0: Excuse me? Hello? Hello? I have somewhere to be.
1: Shit.
0: Sorry. Yeah, no, there's traffic.
1: My bad.
0: Thank you.
2: Sono le 2:02.

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How can you say you know what I'm feeling? 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You don't feel nothing.

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1: Hey Desha, did you pick up the jalebis? We are waiting on you. We have a special customer who just put an order in. Hurry up now.
2: Yo, is she still here?
3: Oh, yeah, she's still here.
2: I'm going in.
3: Oh, no, no, no, my brother. I'm going in. Go to lunch.
2: Yo!
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0: of love. And love isn't do this for me and I'm going to do this for you. That's not what love is. Love is just I'm going to do this for you because I want to do this for you.
1: For all the times that you rain on my parade, and all the clubs you get in using my name.

0: Big Sean on the beat, by the way.
1: Look, I just be focused on bringing packs in. They like, what's on his hip? They know he packed in. Look, run up, tell him, run up, boy, I wish they would. Run up, tell him, run up, boy, I wish they would. I was born a winner, I would never forfeit. Push me to the limit, why would you want go there? I done took her places, she was never brought here. Never go there, though she never go there. And check the carrots on a diamond ring. I can make her feel good, no vitamins. And she got that fire, I'm the fireman. 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

Lauryn Hill, Roberta Flack, Toni, Janet, Tierra Whack, Missy, Diana, Grace Jones, Aretha, Anita, Grace Jones, Helen Folasha, De Adu, Jilly from Philly, I love you, boo. 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There's

0: Sono le 5 e un minuto.
1: Your Majesty, we have a problem. 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

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And we've got the dueling trombones. That's very exciting. You just won't want to miss that. And we've got Danny Bonaducci once again. And the Osmonds. That's what you've been waiting for. Right now, we've got Don and Candy.

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Been trying to tell myself it's just a temporary season, and I guess the growing pains are given that name for a reason. 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
1: On the 504.
0: Bad bitch in my mansion with a meal on the floor. 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

I love chilling with broke bitches, man, but one flight and they're all impressed. I'm in the G63, the car hugged me like a friend through twists and turns, man, living for Nyash and dying for Nyash is fucked. 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

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Is it dusk or is it dawn?

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Are you ready? Is it time?

sitting in the back of the arena. Thanks for giving us that amazing performance to be seen. Goodbye and good night.